And that was Ode to Billy Joe, Bobby Gentry, and that was especially for Denise. And before that, we had Grandma's House, Rodney Vincent, for Graham and Shirley, sending a cheerio to all their friends. And we had a call from Ray. Lovely to hear from you, Ray. You would like to hear Rocky Ned with Tex Morton and Farlap by Kevin Shegog, and they are the last two requests I have at the moment. So Cliff is leaving the building, and I'm here by myself, but I can still take your call. So if you have a request, just ring 57221569.

0: That was Ray. We had Rocky Ned by Tex Morton, and that was a Wolf Carter song for you, Ray, so I hope you enjoyed that. I've had a couple of songs finding them. I've just played a couple of my own. Mansion on the Hill.
1: Just for those that...
0: And Dark Moon by Bunny Guitars.

And that was Bonnie Guitar with Dark Moon. Before that, it had Lost My Way Again, kids. Before that, we had Imagine on the Hill with Hank Williams. And we had a call from Bob of Benalla. And Bob, you'd like to hear Today I Started Loving You Again with Aunties and A's and Divorce Tammy Wynette. So just enjoy these. Oh, by the way, Corrie of Myrtleford, unfortunately, I can't find the song you requested. They're doing some changeover on the computers at the moment and they haven't got all the songs up on the one that I'm working on. So if you'd like to ring for something else, that would be lovely. Thank you.

And that was Divorce with Tammy Wynette. And before we had Today I Started Loving You Again, Anthony Tonight. And that was especially for Bob and Vanilla. Thank you, Bob. Now, Matthew, unfortunately, I can't get your song up on this computer. The guys at the moment are changing hard drives and they haven't completed it. So I can't find that song for you. Very sorry. So if you'd like to call, I've still got half an hour. I could do a request for you. Meantime, I'll just I'm with you till country until 12 o'clock, and then I'll put 2 hours of instrumental for you. And then today I'll probably do songs from the stage and screen for 2 hours, and then Down Memory Lane, followed by Tiff Rayner. Meantime, a few more country to go on with, and we're going to start with Wayne Horsburgh, Gotta Find Me a Bluebird.

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Meanwhile, a few more country to get us up to 12 o'clock. Our selection, Don Williamson, number 39, Tom Waxmell, and Pass the Bottle Around, Laura Downing.

And that was Laura Downey with Pass the Bottle Round. Tom Maxwell sang Old Number 99 and John Williamson on our selection. And the time is now 11:45, so you've got 15 more minutes of country. And the temperature is 20.4 degrees, and we're looking for a high of 25 today, so not very much more to go. Just a little bit more. We've got James One Bell with Way Out West, Dead Ringer Band, What Makes a Broken Heart. That's What Makes a Broken Heart. And Gordon Parsons, That's the Kind of Life I Live.

0: That was Wayne Horsburgh with Shepherd's Farewell. Gordon Parsons sing, "That's the Kind of Life I Live." The Dead Ringabang said, "That's What Makes a Broken Heart." And Way Out West was James Bundell. And that finishes our country for this morning. Thank you for all your requests. Next week, once again, I won't be in the studio until about 10:15. Then I'll take your requests from then right through until 12 o'clock. The time now is 1 minute to 12, and we're going to have a very important announcement.
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0: And I do encourage you to come along to our AGM, find out how we operate, what you might be able to do to help. You might find something you want to become involved with. And that's November the 7th. Now, for the rest of the afternoon, I've got 2 hours of orchestral music this time, followed by 2 hours of stage and screen, then 2 hours of Down Memory Lane. Then we have from 6 to 7, Tiff Rayner, and from 7 right through until 9 in the morning when you'll be joined with Peter for her program. So enjoy, and God bless.

0: It's time once again to take a walk back in history as we present On This Day, a tabloid of people, places and events from today and yesteryear, and is produced by Cliff Wolstenholme in the studios of 101.3.
1: On this day, October the 11th, in 1852, Australia's oldest university, Sydney University, was inaugurated. 1953, the Sydney's Sun Herald was first published. 1961, American comedian and film star Chico Marx died. 1963, Edith Piaf, French singer, died, age 47. In 1968, Apollo 7, the first manned Apollo mission, was launched. 1990, 16-year-old Troy was the first person to receive an artificial heart in Sydney. 2003 saw the death of former Labor leader and Deputy Prime Minister Dr. Jim Cairns. He was aged 89. 2004, Australian cricket legend Keith Nugget Miller died, aged 84. 2022, Angela Lansbury, DBE, British actress and singer, who achieved worldwide fame in the whodunit series Murder, She Wrote, died age 96. In 2025, movie actress and director, and also winning an Academy Award for her role in the film Annie Hall, actress Diane Keaton died age 79. Our birthdays today: 1738, Arthur Phillip, the first Governor of New South Wales. 1926, Neville Wran, AC, former New South Wales Premier. 1932, Barry Jones, Australian MP and quiz champ. 1948, Darryl Hall, US singer. 1959, Wayne Gardner, Australian motorcycle and car racing champion, was born. 1964, Luke Perry, American actor. Also born on this day was Marcus Graham, Australian actor, and Roy Schneider, a US actor. And our hits of the day: 1967, Massachusetts with the Bee Gees. 1969, Je t'aime moi non plus, Jane Birkin and Serge Gainsbourg. 1975, Bad Blood with Neil Sedaka. 1986, When I Think of You with Janet Jackson. And also 1986, True Blue with Madonna, UK. And our thought for today: when a friend speaks to me, whatever he says is interesting, said Jean Renoir, French movie director. And this has been Elaine Craven with On This Day for 101.3 FM.

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0: What?

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76 trombones, let the big parade, with 110 cornets close at hand. Then we're followed by rows and rows of the finest virtuosos, the cream of every famous band. 76 trombones caught the morning sun, with 110 cornets right behind. There were more than 1,000 reeds springing up like weeds. There were horns of every shape and kind. There were copper bottom, timpani, and horse platoons, thundering, thundering all along the way. Double bell, euphoniums, and big bassoons, each bassoon having his big fat say. There were 50 mounted cannon in the battery, thundering, thundering louder than before. Clarinets of

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2: We met at 8.
1: I was on time.
2: No, you were late.
1: Yes. I remember it well. We dined with friends.
2: We dined alone.
1: A tenor sang.
2: A baritone.
1: Oh, yes. I remember it well. That dazzling April moon.
2: There was none that night. And the month was June.
1: That's right. That's right.
2: It warms my heart to know that you remember still the way you do.
1: Oh, yes. I remember it well. How often I thought of that Friday,
2: Monday
1: night when we had our last rendezvous. And somehow I foolishly wondered if you might, by some chance, be thinking of it too. Hmm? That carriage ride.
2: You walked me home.
1: You lost a glove.
2: I lost a comb.
1: Oh, yes. I remember it well. That brilliant sky.
2: We had some rain.
1: Those Russian songs.
2: From sunny Spain.
1: Oh, yes. I remember it well. You wore a gown of gold.
2: I was all in blue.
1: Getting old.
2: Oh, no, not you.

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2: I have my own washing machine.
0: What will you have though to keep clean?
1: I stay just room in America.
2: Cadillac Zoom in America.
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2: It was a night. What a night it was, it really was such a night. The moon was bright, ooh, how bright it was, it really was such a night. 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

0: Come on, float on down, Mitch. 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
0: Is that confirmation or the title of your song, Connie?
1: Both, Sergeant. 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
2: Hello everyone, I'm Tiff Rayner and welcome to the world of light music. Yes, hello everyone and welcome to another program in the series The World of Light Music. On today's program, a real mix of old and new, with some vintage vocals, show music, and a Welsh choir. Let's start the program with the title number from Rodgers and Hammerstein's Oklahoma, arranged and played by the Rolls-Royce Coventry Brass Band.

Well, how did you like that? The Rolls-Royce Coventry Brass Band and Rodgers and Hammerstein's Oklahoma. The voice of Donald Pears is heard very seldom these days. This entertainer and his unique voice recorded a plenty decades ago. One of Pears' well-known tracks was Music, Music, Music. Here is this old recording cut by Pears in the 50s.

Well, there it was, the unique voice of Donald Pierce, and music, music, music. The signature tune for the old radio show Paul Temple was a rollicking little piece of production music called Coronation Scott. This music was recorded by many orchestras, but it's the Queen's Hall Light Orchestra who plays it on this old 78 today. The orchestra on this occasion is conducted by Sidney Torch.

The Queen's Hall Light Orchestra played Coronation Scott, and that piece of music was the signature tune for the old radio show Paul Temple, which went to air many long years ago. You're listening to The World of Light Music. I'm Tiff Rayner. How about the black and white rag played by a brass band? Strange as it may seem, the Sellers Engineering Band recorded this old favourite in 2006.

0: Well, how about that? The Black and White Rag, played there by the Silla's Engineering Band, that recorded back in 2006. The recording was made in 2006. Let's take a short break now, and I'll be back soon with more from the world of light music.
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0: Turning now to a Welsh choir. And what better than the Morriston Orpheus Choir and a recording made about 10 years ago in 2002. The choir are backed on this record by a brass band, but we don't know which one, as there is no mention on the record jacket. This is a beautiful recording of a selection from La Miserable. It's quite long, so settle down for 15 minutes and enjoy this great male choir.

0: What a beautiful recording that is. The Morriston Orpheus Choir, backed by a brass band, and of course, selections from La Miserable. That went for 15 minutes, but really worth it. It's an absolutely beautiful recording. Let's take a short break now, and I'll be back soon with more from the world of light music.
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0: You're listening to the world of light music, and let's have a change of pace now and a beautiful song from the dancing years, sung by soprano Vanessa Lee. Waltz of My Heart was a hit from the old show and remains popular right to this day. Vanessa Lee is accompanied on this old recording by Michael Collins and his orchestra.

A beautiful song and a beautiful voice. Soprano Vanessa Lee sang Waltz of My Heart from the old show The Dancing Years. You're listening to The World of Light Music. The theme from the James Bond movie You Only Live Twice was recorded by the New World Orchestra in the early 1990s.

We listened then to the theme from the James Bond movie, You Only Live Twice. That was played by the New World Orchestra and recorded back in the early 1990s. Let's turn back the clock about 80 years now to listen to an old 78 recorded in February of 1932. This old music hall medley is nostalgia at its best. The Wilkie Bard medley contains lots of oldies, including I Want to Sing in Opera, Waiting Here for Kate, Truly Rural, and Don't Play in the Shadows. This is great old music hall sound.

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Yes, we'll march, march, march. April, May, June, and July. When the bugle calls, we shall march to war. And there's not a man will fear it. 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

0: I'd just like to say, if it's in the shadows, good night. Good night.
1: Well, how about that for old-time entertainment? The old music hall medley there, the Wilkie Bard medley. I've had that old 78 for a long time, and I think you'll agree it's pretty good old-fashioned entertainment. Guess what? It's Edmundo Ross and his orchestra here to play for us. The Wedding Sambo was recorded back in 1975. The many sambas recorded by Edmundo Ross would fill a box, but it's all great stuff, so stand back and listen to The Wedding Sambo.

0: Edmundo Ross and his orchestra, with an old recording made back in 1975, The Wedding Samba. You're listening to The World of Light Music. Let's take a short break now, and I'll be back soon with more from The World of Light Music.
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0: You're listening to The World of Light Music. At the risk of stepping outside our light music format, I'm going to announce the next recording is from Jimmy Blue and his Scottish dance band and the Real Flowers of Edinburgh. This band is in the Jimmy Shan style and it's a most recent recording. Hang on to your hats, the Scots are coming.

What great old music that is. Jimmy Blue and his Scottish dance band with the Real Flowers of Edinburgh. Let's welcome Edmundo Ross and his Samba Orchestra back to our programme now with a great little number called Tipperary Samba, recorded in the 70s.

all Irish hearts are bubbly. Cause night and day the fiddlers play the Tipperary samba. Sure they say old McNamara plays no more bum tarara. Cause on the floor they're shouting for the Tipperary samba. The most exciting moment that my eyes have ever seen was to see

Great old music, isn't it? The Tipperary Samba, played there by Edmundo Ross and his Samba Orchestra. Let's go back to the 50s and Mantovani and his orchestra and the recording of Swedish Rhapsody that became so popular during that decade and beyond.

Well, there you have it. The Mantovani Orchestra played the Swedish Rhapsody, and that was an old recording that sold like hotcakes many long years ago. In fact, it's probably more than 50 years. Well, it is more than 50 years ago, because that record is dated in the 1950s. Let's go back to the 1930s for our final recording on today's program. And it's Peter York and his orchestra, and a recording of Nice Cup of Tea. The vocal on this particular occasion is provided by Sam Costa.

cup of tea in the morning, for to start the day, you see. And at 11:30, well, my idea of heaven is a nice cup of tea. I like a nice cup of tea with my dinner.

A nice cup of tea there from Peter York and his orchestra, and the vocal was by Sam Costa. That was our final recording in today's program of The World of Light Music. I trust you've enjoyed the recordings I've played for you today as much as I have putting them together for you. And until we meet next time, it's just goodbye. That's all we've time for today. Thanks for your company over the last 60 minutes, and I'll be back again next time for more great music from the World of Light Music.

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0: I was born in Kaufman County, Texas. That was in 11th of September, 1886. Come to California in 1906. I didn't have to go to World War I. I was too old for World War II. One good thing that I've always been proud of, I was the youngest in the family, and the rest was all married, and I've taken good care of my mother and father as long as they lived. There's a feller up here at the post office one day, he's a pet him. I says to him, "That dog, you have no idea how smart he is. I just thought I'd tell you. 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I could just convince this way, "I want you to sing now. Do, do, do." Now I have to take the harp and make a sound before you sing.
1: "Teddy, come in. Come on. Come on out from under there. You know, sit down. 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Now here, I want you to sing. Sing these folks' song. Sing the old rugged cross. Listen, chord with this now. Yeah. Oh.

0: Breaker 19, this here's a rubber duck. You got a copy on me, Big Ben? Come on. Yeah, 10-4, Big Ben, for sure, for sure. By golly, it's clean clear to Flagtown. Come on. Yeah, it's a big 10-4 there, Big Ben. Yeah, we definitely got the front door, good buddy. Mercy sakes alive, looks like we got us a convoy.
1: It was the dark of the moon on the 6th of June in a Kenworth pulling logs. Cab over Pete with a reefer on and a Jimmy hauling hogs. We is heading for Bear on I-10 about a mile out of Shaky Town. I says, Pigpen, this here's a rubber duck and I'm about to put the hammer down.

0: This here's a duck, and you want to back off them hogs? 10-4, about 5 miles or so. 10, roger, them hogs is getting intense up here.
1: By the time we got into Tulsa Town, we had 85 trucks in all. But they's a roadblock up on the Cloverleaf, and them bears is wall to wall. Yeah, them Smokies as thick as bugs on a bumper. They even had a bear in the air. I says, calling all trucks, this here's the duck. We about to go a-hunting.

0: on that pig pen? Negatory, Big Ben. You're still too close. Yeah, them hawks are starting to close up my sinuses. Mercy sakes, you better back off another 10.
1: Well, we rolled up Interstate 44 like a rocket sled on rails. We tore up all of our swindle sheets and left them setting on the scales. By the time we hit that shy town, them bears was getting smart. They'd brought up some reinforcements from the Illinois National Guard. There's armored cars and tanks and jeeps and rigs of every size. Yeah, them chicken coops was full of bears, and choppers filled the skies. Well, we shot the line, we went for broke, with 1,000 screaming trucks, and 11 long-haired friends of Jesus in a chartreuse microbus.
0: Here, rubber duck, just sodbuster, come on there, yeah, 10-4, sodbuster, listen, you want to put that microbus in behind that suicide jockey? Yeah, he's hauling dynamite, and he needs all the help he can get.
1: Well, we laid a strip for the Jersey Shore and prepared to cross the line. I could see the bridge was lined with bears, but it didn't have a doggone dime. I says, Pigpen, this here's a rubber duck. 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So we crashed the gate doing 98. 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
1: Good morning, I'm Laura Devoy. The federal government insists it's not watering down proposed changes to tax on discretionary trusts. There has been opposition to the proposed 30% tax, with the coalition calling for it to be scrapped. But Labor has announced changes since the plan was announced, and the Greens have accused the government of watering down the reforms. Assistant Treasurer Daniel Molino told the ABC the proposed changes have been discussed for decades.
2: If we go back to major reviews in the 1970s, and all the way through the Howard government, the Henry review, even the Abbott government's review, these changes to trust taxation have been called for. These are really important changes. I would say to the opposition and to the Greens, they should engage with these much needed and fair reforms.
1: Ukraine's president has accused Russia of targeting energy facilities after US President Donald Trump announced an energy ceasefire. Volodymyr Zelensky says Moscow launched more than 200 strikes on Ukrainian electricity generation and transmission facilities in the past week. He says strikes on a power plant in Kharkiv and energy facilities in Kyiv came hours after Mr. Trump claimed both parties had agreed to a so-called energy ceasefire. Mr. Zelensky said he was unaware of any deal but was willing to support a ceasefire if Russia was also. The South Australian government is encouraging residents to remain up to date with the bird flu response. A community forum is being held in South Adelaide tonight. There'll be expert presentations on the disease and on public health advice and safety. Acting Chief Veterinary Officer for the Department of Primary Industries and Regions SA, Dr. Frances Walters, spoke to National Radio News about one aspect of the forum.
3: We have a representative from SA Health who talks to the public health side of things and about how the disease can infect humans, but that the risk is low and how to make sure that that risk remains low.
1: The state's recorded more than 300 confirmed H5 bird flu events. It hasn't been detected in poultry, nor has it become established in any part of Australia. New research shows bushfire smoke is affecting urban air quality in Queensland more severely than previously thought. Shannon Kirkwood reports.
4: A study led by the Queensland University of Technology has used a machine learning model to quantify how bushfire smoke influences air quality in Queensland cities. The Black Summer fires of 2019-2020 were identified as a period of particularly intense smoke impacts. The study found bushfire emissions can interact with local urban emissions, which means bushfire smoke can worsen air quality even when blazes are a long way from the city. Researchers say the highest pollution levels occurred when intense bushfire plumes reached urban areas within 12 hours of being emitted.
1: And iconic band Powderfinger has announced an 18-stadium show tour in Sydney, Melbourne, Brisbane, Adelaide, Perth and Cairns. It'll kick off in September next year. Turning to sport, in cricket, a dominant display by Australia's women's team to defeat Bangladesh by 9 wickets in their second one-day international. Bangladesh batted first and scored 220. Sabana Mostery top scored with 118. Australian opener Georgia Vohl responded with an unbeaten 131 off 97 deliveries, while Phoebe Litchfield scored 70 off 51. The third match will be played on Wednesday. And in Formula One, Max Verstappen has won the Singapore Grand Prix ahead of Charles Leclerc and Kimi Antonelli. Australian Oscar Piastri finished fifth.
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6: The weather update for the Wangaratta, Northeast, Alpine and Border regions.
7: Good morning. It's Monday, the 12th of October. Can you believe it's we're nearly halfway through October already? Well, currently in Wangaratta, the weather should reach a maximum of 23 degrees. And it says that chance of rain, 90%, but there's only 1 to 5 mils, so I wouldn't worry about it. So currently in Wangaratta, it's 16.6 degrees. And let's see. The UV index, of course, is very high, so please make sure you slip, slop and slap. And for Tuesday in Wang, mostly sunny, maximum of 18 degrees, 6 overnight, a little bit cooler on Wednesday morning. 3 degrees down in the sort of mid-morning, I suppose, just after midnight, and 19 degrees. So today, maximum 23. Tomorrow, maximum mostly sunny, 18. And Wednesday, sunny and 19 degrees. And in Rutherglen, the maximum today will reach 27 degrees. Says severe weather, possible winds, particularly after 2 o'clock this afternoon. And Yarrawonga, a top of 24 degrees today with the possibility of light rain. 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My name's Peter. I hope you have a wonderful day today and a great start to a fabulous week. But here's Dr. Hook with Walk Right In.

0: I don't know what happened then. It just shut off very quickly. But wasn't it a great song? It's called The Lazy Song by Bruno Mars. Today I don't feel like doing anything. Do you feel like that? I don't. It's Monday. Monday's usually hard to come and wake up again, isn't it, after especially a really nice, relaxing weekend. Don't know what your weekend was like, but I had visitors. I relocated from the Southern Highlands in New South Wales just a little over 2 months ago, and I was couch surfing basically while I was selling my house and buying another one. And then I moved here, and one of the beautiful families that allowed me to pop in and out whenever I felt like it came to visit me last week and last weekend and the weekend just gone. And it was wonderful to be able to repay some of that hospitality. So we had The Lazy Song by Bruno Mars, and before that, Sister Sledge with We Are Family. And of course, we started the program with Dr. Hook. Walk right in. I hope you're feeling all energetic. And the time now is 9:15 on Monday, the 12th of October. And let's hear what happened on this day, October the 12th.
1: It's time once again to take a walk back in history as we present On This Day, a tabloid of people, places and events from today and yesteryear, and is produced by Cliff Wolstenholme in the studios of 101.3.
2: On this day, October the 12th, in 1838, the first Lutherans arrived in South Australia from their native Prussia. 1912, a fire at Tasmania's North Lyell tin mine killed 42. 1933, United States bank robber John Dillinger escaped from the Ohio jail. And in 1982, Queen Elizabeth II opened Canberra's National Gallery. 1991, actress Sheila Florence, Lizzie in TV series Prisoner, died aged 75. 2002, terrorist attacks on the Bali nightclub killed and injured many people. 2005, legal legend Frank Galbally CBE died aged 82. Our birthdays today: 1924, Jean Nadich, the founder of Weight Watchers. 1932, Dick Gregory, US comedian. 1935, Luciano Pavarotti, world-renowned opera tenor. 1948, Rick Parfitt, singer, was born. 1950, Greg Anderson, an Australian singer. 1970, Kurt Cameron, US actor. And also born on this day was Susan Anton, actress, and Amanda Muggleton, Australian actress. And our hits of the day: 1961, Michael with the Highwaymen. 1963, Sugar Shack, Jimmy Gilmer and the Fireballs. 1974, Annie's Song with John Denver. 1985, The Power of Love, Jennifer Rush. And also in 1985, Oh Sheila with Ready for the World. And our trivia today: the lie detector was invented by John Augustus Larson in 1921. And this has been Elaine Craven with On This Day for 101.3 FM.
0: Oh, how fabulous. I love finding out what happened on various dates, don't you? Here's a wonderful Aussie singer, Samantha Sang. Do you remember Samantha Sang? Here she is with Emotion.

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2: 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And once again, we ask all who attend to bring along a toy for our Christmas Gifts for Kids program supporting Upper Murray Family Care. Isn't that wonderful? Love that. Don't forget, that's on Saturday the 7th of November. Put it into your diary or the wall calendar in your kitchen. And then come along to the 10th annual Wirralli Village Fair on 18th of October. That's this Saturday from 9am to 2pm. Enjoy the food and other stalls. Oh, is it Sunday? Let me just double check. Today's the 12th. Sunday, sorry. It's on Sunday the 18th of October from 9am to 2pm. Enjoy the food and other stalls and children's entertainment, including Trixie the Clown. Isn't it good we've got fingers? I had to count forward on my fingers. Sunday the 18th, the 10th annual Wirralli Village Fair from 9am to 2pm. And then there's a really important announcement from the council, from our wonderful council, Wangaratta Expressions of Interest for, here we are, where are we? Open for Wangaratta's 2026-27 Summer Events Program. That's the rural city of Wangaratta is inviting local community groups, clubs, businesses and event organisers to submit an expression of interest to be part of its 2026-27 Summer Events Program. Events and activities are scheduled between the 1st of December this year and the 28th of February next year, 2027. And basically, whatever's going to showcase the events, what's happening across the municipality during the summer months. So it doesn't matter what it is, you've got until the 25th of October. So you've got almost 2 weeks. Expressions of interest close 6pm on the 25th of October. This is for local groups, clubs, businesses and organisers interested in taking part can submit an expression of interest at www.wangaratta.vic.gov.au. And I suppose you can also ring the council and just find out for more. So you can also contact the Media Communications Coordinator, Tori Ferguson, on, I'll give you her phone number, 0473 611 870, 0473 611 870. All right, let me put some more music on. Ah, here we go. I've got Eric Clapton with Knocking on Heaven's Door.

And that was Jessica Marlboy with Beautiful. And I hope you're feeling beautiful. I'm sure you are. Ah, it's wonderful, wonderful to speak to you. And I hope you're enjoying the music that I'm choosing. I've got a whole lot of music to play from my CDs as well. So how about I play one now? I'm sure you like this one. Mr. Lyle Lovett with Randy Newman and You've Got a Friend in Me. Isn't that wonderful? I love it. Love this one.

What a lovely song. That was from, of course, the movie Toy Story. That was back in 1995. Oh, my goodness. Can you believe it's 21 years ago? Heavens above. You've Got a Friend in Me. And that was, of course, the voice of Lyle Lovett with Randy Newman. Absolutely adore it. I'm just going to play one of my oldies for you too, Dinah Washington. And it's going to...

0: Be, which is the one that she's singing this time. Let's Do It. It's Noel Cole Porter. I know, very old, very long time ago, but I play music from all decades and I hope you enjoy it.
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Do it not to mention the Finns. 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Some

0: Did you listen to the lyrics? Even electric eels do it. It shocks them, I know. I love that. Dinah Washington, an oldie, an old Cole Porter composition. Let's do it. And you heard it here on Oak FM 101.3 with me, Peter.
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M-M-M-M-M. Just put your paws up, 'cause you were born this.

are evergreen. Your black, white, beige, Chola descent. Your Lebanese, your Orient. Whether life's disabilities left you outcast for leader teased, rejoice and love yourself today. Cause baby, you were born this way.

0: Lady Gaga and Born This Way. I was born this way too. 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

0: The annual general meeting of OakFM will be held at the OakFM Studios, 104 Murdoch Road, on Saturday the 7th of November, commencing at 11 a.m. After the meeting, a free barbecue lunch will be available where you can speak to presenters and staff about the running of your station. 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
1: And now let's hear, we heard John Farnham with A Touch of Paradise before our AGM announcement. And now leading up to the 10 o'clock news, I'd like to play A Whole New World, a duet with Peebo Bryson and Celine Dion. 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
2: Good morning, I'm Laura Devoy. New data shows 3 in 4 households that rely on JobSeeker are living in poverty. Brock Anderson reports.
3: The Australian Council of Social Services' latest poverty report shows half of all people in households relying mainly on income support were living in poverty in 22-23. That's almost 2 million people. The data was released to coincide with Anti-Poverty Week. It shows people in households relying on JobSeeker had incomes averaging $331 a week below the poverty line. ACOS is calling on the federal government to lift the lowest income support payments to at least 61% of the minimum wage, and to introduce and improve supplements to cover essential costs.
2: The majority of young carers say their caring role has meant they've missed out on some of their childhood. Shannon Kirkwood has the details.
4: Early data from the Carers Wellbeing Survey has offered an insight into the impact caring is having on young people. The annual survey has found 65% of respondents felt their caring responsibilities saw them miss out on aspects of their childhood, while there was a rise in the number of young carers who said they fell behind in their education because of their caring role, and half reported they were unable to work as much as they would like to. CEO of Carers Australia, Joanna Cave, says the findings show why greater support and recognition for young carers is crucial. There are almost 400,000 young carers in Australia.
2: The New South Wales government says proposed changes to lobbying integrity reforms will strengthen transparency, reduce corruption risks, and protect the public interest. The government has today announced the state's Electoral Commission will be established as a lobbying regulator. Post-separation employment restrictions will be imposed for certain government public service roles, and ministerial diary disclosures will be enhanced. Labor says the reforms will strengthen oversight, transparency, and integrity while ensuring easy engagement with government. Another flash flood has hit Nepal. Villagers were yesterday urged to move to higher ground after water swept away several houses and bridges and also affected a hydropower project in central Nepal. It's believed a dry landslide blocked a river which led to downstream flooding. There were no immediate reports of casualties. In the UK, the Yorkshire Wildlife Park says a tiger which fatally mauled a man won't be euthanised. The individual entered the tiger's enclosure on the weekend and was fatally wounded. The zoo was closed yesterday in response to the incident. It's reassured the public the tiger won't be put down and is safe and well. And Gardening Gear is the outfit of choice this morning for a group of Canberrans. The Great Bulb Dig is about to get underway, a finale of the Floriade Festival in the nation's capital. Organisers say the community-driven tradition is a memorable way to officially farewell another season of spectacular blooms. Turning to sport, in Supercars, Anton Di Pasquale says he's devastated after he ran out of fuel while in the lead on the last lap of the Bathurst 1000. It's the second time Team 18 has underfueled its cars at Mount Panorama. Brody Kostecki passed car 18 to take the win alongside co-driver Todd Hazelwood, while Will Brown and Scott Pye finished second and Zach Bates and Aaron Seaton third. Di Pasquale spoke to Channel 7 after the race.
5: I don't know how to put in words, but obviously very disappointed. We had a really good day, so, and yeah, the checkered flag was, you know, 6Ks away, so really disappointing. Our car was amazing at the back end of the race where we wanted it. Everything went our way and until it didn't.
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7: The weather update for the Wangaratta, Northeast, Alpine and Border regions.
8: And currently in Wang, it's registering 18.9 degrees. Our forecast maximum today, 23 degrees. And now it's changed to cloudy with maybe heavy showers. So it said very high chance, it says on the weather report. Very high chance of showers becoming less likely in the evening. Chance of a thunderstorm in the morning and afternoon, possibly severe with damaging winds. And we've got forecast 90% of some showers, but between 1 to 5 mils, so I wouldn't hold my breath. I really wouldn't. And, okay, let's see what it is for Rutherglen. Rutherglen, our forecast maximum today is 27 degrees and, severe weather, so still that wind is threatening. Currently registering 19 degrees, and in Yarrawonga, it's currently 20 degrees and forecast a maximum of 24 degrees with the possibility of light rain. 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And now let's hear Ella Henderson with Ghost, followed by a duet, Linda Ronstadt and Aaron Neville, All My Life. The time is about nearly 10:05.

sponsor Flagpole Cafe, the cafe with very friendly staff that greet you with a smile. This little gem, which is opposite the Wangaratta Hospital, is everything a cafe should be. Good food, coffee and quick service. If you require a quick snack or a main meal, Flagpole will fit the bill perfectly.

Duet, Linda Ronstadt and Aaron Neville with All My Life. Absolutely love it. Love those old songs. A couple of other tracks that I've brought with me. I've brought a whole heap of CDs with me into the studio. And I'm going to be playing you a Connie Francis one. Actually, why don't I do that now? This is Connie Francis and her name. She was a huge star in the late 50s and early 60s, sold over 200 million records, was one of the top charting acts in various movies, you know, teen movies at the time, starred with Bobby Darin. In fact, they had a huge romance as well, but her father was too protective. They wanted to get married, but he wouldn't allow it. And her name was, full name, Concetta Rosa Maria Franconero, known professionally as Connie Francis. She was American.

She was one of the best-selling music artists in history. So let's see what she does with this French song made popular by Edith Piaf, La Vie en Rose.

0: La Vie en Rose, or as Connie Francis sang it then, La Vie en Rose, The Life of the Rose. 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
1: G'day all you beautiful people out there in Radio Land. It's Rosie here from Hurrigan's Quality Meats, 1A Edward Street, Wangaratta. And that's what it's all about, quality folks. Drop in and see us for our famous sweet chilli filly, our bacon, our ham. It's all there. Drop in and see us, all your quality needs. 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And don't forget to stay beautiful. 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

And that was Vanessa Amorosi. And with rapper Shawnee B, who was the rapper, although I could actually understand what he was saying. How amazing. Now here are the Bee Gees with Alone. And you probably, I thought I heard Bee Gees earlier with Emotion, and Samantha Sang when I played that. I thought, oh, yes, it's Samantha Sang with the Bee Gees. I didn't mention that before. But here they are with Alone.

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1: 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And here are a couple of my favourites. I hope you like them too. Song that always makes me smile. Dolly Parton, 9 to 5, followed by Willie Nelson, Always on My Mind. Here we go. Here's Dolly first.

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My number is 0483 695 910. 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

Ah, that was wonderful. Willie Nelson, still going strong, I believe. Amazing. And you're listening to OKFM 101.3, your local radio station with me, Peter. I'm with you until 12 o'clock today. Now I'm going to play another one of my CDs. I love this woman. She's a pint-size, powerful voice and amazing steel guitarist, Bonnie Raitt. And this is... Let's give them something to talk about.

0: Oh, yes. Bonnie Raitt, powerful singer, powerful guitarist as well on steel guitar. Let's give them something to talk about. Well, they're going to talk about you anyway, so you may as well give them something. Why not? Why not give them something to talk about? You're listening to OKFM 101.3 with me, Peter.
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0: And now, let's hear from Jade Hurley with Am I That Easy to Forget?

And that was called Above Ground with Norah Jones. That soulful voice, she's got that little bit of a break in her voice. Absolutely love it. Okay, I'm going to give you some of my lovely sayings right now. Love this one. This is Edith Barrymore. I think probably should be Ethel Barrymore, one of the Barrymore greats. Silent film actress. She was born in the 19th century and she made 14 silent movies between 1914 and 1919. Did a lot of stage work and then moved into colour film or talkies colour film and then TV, of course. She was amazing. So one of the things she said, which I love, you grow up the day you have your first real laugh at yourself. Boy, I sure agree with that. I'm always laughing at myself. Find something. I've got to tell you something really funny. I'm one of these forensic cleaners. You know, I get down on hands and knees to scrub floors with a toothbrush in the corners. I've moved into this new house. I told you that earlier. Well, it's a new old house. It's my new house, but it was built in 1950 here in Wang. And I was in the bathroom having a shower the other day and I thought, I can't believe it. That's the second time I've seen that. There was a stain or a spot that I could see in the floor, on the floor rather, outside the shower.

there's the stain again. And it took me a little while to realise it was the reflection of my foot in the shower screen. When I moved my foot back, the stain disappeared. Move it forward, the stain moved forward. I couldn't believe it. I was cracking up in the shower. Just think it's so good to have a healthy laugh at yourself. One of the sayings that I always lived by was think big, and if that doesn't work, think bigger. But here's one, a lovely one. I've got a beautiful friend I've known for many, many years who lives on the Bellarine Peninsula. And she gave me this poem, or I copied it out, I should say. Her name's Di Clark, and she's in a dementia unit, sadly, in the Bellarine Peninsula now. But her mother carried this anonymous poem with her all her life, and here it is. I just think it's beautiful. Let tomorrow take care of tomorrow. Leave things of the future to fate. What's the use of anticipating sorrow? Life's troubles come never too late. If to hope over much be an error, 'tis one that the wise have preferred, and how often have hearts been in terror of evils that have never occurred. Love it. Okay, let's get some more music going. I'll come with some more sayings next week because I love them. They motivate me and lift me up. Here's an oldie but a goodie. Dean Martin. Everybody loves somebody. Might be your dog, your canary, your budgie, your cat, your goanna. I don't know. Everybody loves somebody.